0: Playlist Sound System. 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
1: Sometimes you gotta kneel to the bond. 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

0: A mansion I built on down the avenue. 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Reading 2 Samuel, searching for a clue. Guess Goliath just bit off more than he could chew. Some days I'm David, some days I need a replacement. Sunday mornings for praying, the rest for niggas who need favors. Watch him pop out the blue. Skies hide the lies if I ride the tide. When the storms subside, they salty. But I can see why. When destiny is everything they strive to be like. Why they landed on the moon and niggas trying to be Mike. Everybody's so confused, getting blinded by the views and the likes. But if you like it, I love it.
1: You are now listening to
2: You are now listening to it. You are now listening to it.

0: If I love you, I can't lie to you.
1: Of course you can lie to me. And you will if you love me. Someplace you're lying to me. Because what the hell do I care about the truth? I care if you're there.
0: All right, I accept that.
1: Because I've caught the frowns and the anger. I get least of you. I get the very minimum. And I'm saying, you know, fake it with me. Is that too much of the black woman to ask for a black man?

0: other.
1: What's a vision if we both arrive? It's a sentiment that's so entitled.
2: Very Good Trip sur France Inter.

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Madam, might have heard it in a rhythm, subliminal or lyrically on CD. And I never made a TD, but maybe I was taught it by a teammate.

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Do they bleed in the light? When you rock them on your soul, I got plenty years I seen. I got plenty more to go. It's not really what it seems when you in it for the go. Okay, first and last symmetry. I've been on top of circles, I seen curses last

catch up, cause now I've seen so many blemishes I need to patch up. Wanna wait till I'm that nigga till I slide a what's up, but now I found me a Chanel, I wanna see both sides. Gotta pray up on my vision for I see those